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Flip this shit, then I get back to ya. 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I'm barring up, Attica. 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I'm barring up, Attica.

0: I just sold my last kidney for some small whip. 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

0: 20 minutes, where are you? 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

0: 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This is Kambra Fowler, and you're listening to Denzel's debut album,
1: Violator.
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If you feel you have reached this recording in error, please check the number and try your call again.

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0: I hope nobody thinks that we suck, because if they do, that sucks for them.
1: 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I'm not gonna be everybody's favorite. And at the end of the day, I think I'm okay with it.
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